0: put you up.
1: I'm the party application rocking just like that.
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0: Ascoltando La Notte Vola, un successo dopo l'altro senza interruzione. 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
1: Pump up the jam, pump it up, while your feet are stumping. And the jam is pumping, look ahead, the crowd is jumping. Pump it up a little more, get the party going on the dance floor.

If you don't like something, change it. If you don't like your job, quit. If you don't have enough time, stop watching TV.

Why'd you wanna go and put stars in their eyes? Stars in their eyes. Remember they said you'd show them all. Emphasize the rise but not the fall. And now you're playing a shopping mall.